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1: 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And this town's lost its faith. Our colors will fade.

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1: Lately I've been living in a dream. The past feels like a better place to be. The days we spent just sitting by the sea. 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The way the sun got

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And money, money she making. Look at the way she's shaking. Make you wanna touch her, wanna taste her. Have you lusting for her? Don't crazy face it. She's so much more than you used to. Knows just how to move.